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20: Good afternoon, I'm Bridget Hasty with the latest at 1. A Department of Internal Affairs investigation has seen Gloria Vale lose its charitable status. Lauren Paddy has more.
21: The investigation into the trust that supports activities linked to the community has considered a range of evidence. This includes court and tribunal decisions. The investigation notes changes have been made in the past few years, but ultimately found trustees failed in their responsibilities. It added that deregistration is in the public's interest and it's effective from tomorrow.
20: Emergency services have been called back to the Scenic Hotel in Dunedin, where a gas leak was made safe yesterday. Four fire trucks are on the scene investigating a strong smell of gas coming from the basement. The same roads are closed. Tauranga City Council is taking the next steps in its response to the fatal Mount Maunganui landslides. Councillors are meeting to consider how to implement recommendations from an external review into the January disaster. Mayor Mahi Drysdale says the six people who died cannot be forgotten throughout this process.
22: We've got to use that as our motivation to say this is the reason, you know, why we're doing this.
20: The Reserve Bank's response to COVID-19 started well but went on too long. An independent review has been released examining the bank's decisions at the time. To sport, goalkeeper Sarah Clough has been included in the Australian squad for next month's Constellation Cup netball series against the Silver Ferns. That's despite allegedly assaulting a security guard outside a pub in June. And former Kiwis forward Nelson Asofa-Solomona has promised to shut NRL great Paul Gallen's mouth in the boxing ring later this year, saying even the Aussies are over him.
23: As time goes on with this build-up, it's going to be fiery. So I know Australia is going to have their eyes on this. And hopefully I do Australia a favour.
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6: Good afternoon, I'm Bridget Hasty with the latest at 2. A review of the Reserve Bank's response to COVID shows it was too slow to take its foot off the gas. Finance Minister Nicola Willis says the initial response was appropriate and effective.
7: What they did wrong was they kept doing that for too long. They essentially over-egged it and continued that response longer than was necessary.
6: She says the stimulus contributed to a costly boom-bust cycle. Dunedin City roads are closed once again as firefighters return to the Scenic Hotel on Princes Street. A strong smell of gas has been reported in its basement. Crews contained a leak at the same site yesterday. The Greens hope to limit political influence from big money if elected. It has proposed a package of reforms, including capping party donations at $30,000 and stopping companies from contributing altogether. New research suggests a staggering 91% of workers experienced customer aggression in the last year. ShopCare's inaugural survey on the matter will become a biannual study. CEO Selena Armstrong says it provides a baseline to work from.
8: So in 2 years' time, we've had the ability to roll out different initiatives and then see them in practice for a year and then see if they're effective.
6: To rugby league with Machinery House in a league of their own, NRL great Willie Mason has had enough of Warriors supporters criticising players and referees. In the wake of their disappointing final series, the former international forward called for calm on his Levels podcast.
9: It's a game of rugby league. It's 50-50s. Don't take it out on the players. You had a great year. You fell short. It hurts. Who do you think is hurting the most? The players.
6: And uncapped players Helena Errington and Daisy Brazendale have been named in the Football Fern squad to play Panama next month.
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6: Good afternoon, I'm Bridget Hasty with the latest at 3. There are hopes lessons will be learnt from a review into the monetary policy response to COVID. Findings show the Reserve Bank was too slow to take its foot off the gas when the economy recovered. Finance Minister Nicola Willis says it created a boom-bust cycle.
7: It meant that interest rates had to rise higher and faster to deal with inflation. It meant that unemployment went much higher than would have otherwise been the case.
6: A case of whooping cough has shown up at a Christchurch school. Hagley College has confirmed a student is infected. It's hoped new catch limits for Tiriki will help with stock recovery. Minister Shane Jones says commercial limits for the combined eastern fishery have been reduced by 20% and for the western by around 55%. The recreational daily limit has been dropped to 10 Tiriki per person. Tauranga's mayor wants to see the council stay lean as it responds to the fatal landslides. Councillors have met to consider the next steps after an external report showed failings leading up to January's disaster. Mahi Drysdale says resourcing this should be delivered by current staff as much as possible.
8: I don't want to see this, 40 people come into the organisation to deliver this programme.
6: To sport, the Aussie Diamonds have named defender Sarah Clough for the upcoming Constellation Cup series against the Silver Ferns. It's been less than a week since she was found to have breached Netball Australia's code of conduct for assaulting a security guard after being refused entry to a Sydney bar. And two key football ferns, Michaela Foster and Grace Wisniewski, are both unavailable for the upcoming matches against Panama due to ACL surgery. The World Cup is in Brazil next year.
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3: Clear overnight, a low of 12 on the northern Heavy and Bones directions around the Oniwa interchange. Town to Silverdale, 49 minutes. On the northwestern, heavy from Mountain View Road to Te Atatū. On the southern, Spaghetti Junction to Manukau, 43 minutes. An hour 6 to Drury. It's heavy heading north from Mount Wellington to Green Lane. South from Newmarket to Sylvia Park. The southwestern, really heavy Massey Road to Onehunga.
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11: Good afternoon, I'm Bridget Hasty with the latest at 4. A leaked video of an education official has sparked an urgent debate in Parliament. Shared by the Herald, it shows the program lead for the secondary curriculum refresh telling staff to avoid an OIA-able paper trail. Labor MP Jenny Anderson says the official was disguising ministry feedback as their own.
12: This is a clear attempt to avoid transparency, and it is a clear attempt to hide the minister's involvement in determining the exact content of what our children learn.
11: Education Minister Erica Stanford denies any part in trying to circumvent the process.
13: Not myself or anybody else in my office has ever directed or even suggested that anyone should not comply with the OIA or do anything other than fully comply with it.
11: Serious wrongdoing is being described as the reason Gloria Vale's Trust is losing its charity status. The charity's registration board is deregistering it for 3 years. It says it has also disqualified former trustee Howard Temple from assuming governance roles for 5 years. An 82,000 signature petition supporting low power prices has been presented to Parliament. Consumer New Zealand says it's the biggest petition it's ever delivered. The document lays out a 4-point plan to tackle the issue. To sport, a radical option on the table for the future of rugby in New Zealand. As reported by The Post today, New Zealand Rugby has proposed a new 8-10 team competition to replace Super Rugby Pacific and the NPC. Rugby with All Blacks Travel and Hospitality.com. And the basketball, something new for the Breakers tonight from 9:30. They're playing the Bullets in the first open-air NBL game in Brisbane, and there's no sign of rain.

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7: Clear overnight, low of 12 in the northern. It's heavy from the Harbour Bridge to Northcote Road. Town to Silverdale taking an hour. Northwestern to Massey, 40 minutes. On the southern to Manukau, 50 from town. An hour 10 to Drury. Heavy north from Trenwood Street to Green Lane. South from Grafton to Sylvia Park. Southwestern really heavy in both directions between Puhinui Road and Mangere Bridge.
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1: Leap Motor electric vehicles are unignorable.
2: Clear overnight, a low of 12 on the northern. It's heavy from West Haven to Northcote Road. Town to Silverdale taking 52 minutes. On the northwestern to Massey, 36 minutes. Slow from Mountain View Road to Rosebank. The southern town to Manukau, 44 minutes to Drury an hour. It's heavy heading north from Highbrook Drive to Market Road, south from Grafton to Sylvia Park. Southwestern is slow heading north from Pukenui Road to Mangere Bridge.
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6: Lose an hour's sleep. Not your life.
7: Clear overnight and a low of 12 degrees. Pretty good on the northern from Town to Constellation Drive, 16 minutes to Silverdale, 29 minutes. Free flowing on the northwestern to Massey, just 15 minutes. On the southern from Town to Manukau, 20 minutes. Drury, 30 minutes. Just a little heavy heading north from Ellerslie Panmure towards Green Lane. Southwestern is heavy heading north from Massey Road to Mangere Bridge.
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16: Good evening to you with the latest at 7. I'm Jeff Bryan. Labour claims urgent change should follow proof that education staff were told to avoid an OIA-able paper trail. The Herald has shared a video of the request made by the Secondary School Curriculum Programme lead. MP Jenny Anderson says an independent council should take control.
17: We believe that that is what is required to stop the sort of political interference in the day-to-day operations of what should be happening.
16: Businesses are being encouraged to take a good look at findings from a customer aggression survey. The Shop Care Charitable Trust has found 91% of workers dealt with an abusive customer in the last year. CEO Selena Armstrong says collective action is needed.
18: Because 30% of incidents aren't reported. So we have a big issue and we have a lack of reporting around it to really understand inside businesses what is going on.
16: A man and a woman face charges over a string of offences targeting dairies and businesses across Whanganui. Police say the dishonesty and willful damage offending had a significant impact on local retailers, staff and business owners. And it's been revealed the Hector's dolphin, found dead in Invercargill last month, was pregnant. DOC says it is a significant loss for the threatened species. To sport, a major summit meeting on Thursday as New Zealand rugby aims to shape its future in the face of big losses. There are three options up for discussion as NZR looks to drive down cost. Rugby with All Blacks travel and hospitality.com. And something new for the Breakers tonight from 9:30. They're playing the Bullets in the first open-air NBL game in Brisbane. Fortunately, there's no sign of rain.
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5: Good evening to you. With the latest at 10, I'm Geoff Bryan. Finance Minister Nicola Willis believes more people would be working if the Reserve Bank had done better during COVID. A review has found the central bank was slow to take its foot off the policy gas. Search crews scouring a South Westland lake for a plane that disappeared in 1978 say an object sighted today does not appear to be an aircraft. Sonar equipment has been used to scan the lake bed. Two people, a man and a woman, face charges over a string of offences targeting dairies and businesses across Whanganui. They say the incidents were also shared on social media, viewed by thousands online. In sport, rugby with All Blacks Travel and Hospitality.com, some big decisions looming for New Zealand rugby at a summit meeting on Thursday. NZR reportedly has three competition options on the table for discussion. And some encouraging news for All Blacks head coach Dave Rennie with the Bledisloe Cup matches next month. Leicester Fainga Anuku was injured in early June. He's on the bench for Tasman for Thursday night's NPC clash against Bay of Plenty in Nelson.
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8: 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Aaj, jabki Tuesday hai, 22nd September hai, toh jitne bhi log apna janamdin celebrate kar rahe hain. Happy birthday, everyone. Online listeners, aapko bhi shamil karte hain. Hamare night shift workers, aapko bhi shamil karte hain. 8 to midnight, Night Cafe chalta hai aapke liye. 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
3: Fine spells, plenty of cloud, a high of 16 today. Coming in on the southern motorway, 30 minutes Monaco to town, 52 from Drury now. Slow Papakura through to Penrose and then Green Lane to the city. Southwestern, bit slow northbound through Whitty. Northwestern, 32 minutes in from Massey. Heavy patches, Massey to Partiki. Fine to Western Springs, then slow from there. Northern, 20 from Constellation. Slow at Silverdale and on and off from Greville.
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9: Morning, I'm Grace Cocker with the latest at 7. The Resource Management Act is officially being replaced with new laws voted in. The government calls it a win for property rights, but Labour's Rachel Brooking warns it could be damaging.
10: We have always had constraints on what you can do with a piece of land that you might own. This is new and it should not be taken lightly.
9: A man critically injured in Lower Hutt has died in hospital. The early morning disorder incident happened on Waterloo Road last month. A charge of wounding with intent against a 45-year-old has been upgraded to manslaughter. A petition calling for an inquiry into the management of fire and emergencies funding will be delivered to Parliament today. Union spokesperson Watty Watson says it has more than 50,000 signatures.
11: There are real systemic issues and there needs to be a deep dive into the funding and how it's been used and the way in which they have actively downgraded the resourcing necessary for emergency response.
9: The official cause of death for actress Hayden Panettiere has been revealed. The coroner says an autopsy shows she died from a mixture of fentanyl, Xanax and other drugs in her system. It ruled the death accidental. The Nashville star had been open about her substance abuse issues. In sport, the Breakers missed a three-pointer at the buzzer in an 88-85 defeat to the Bullets in the Aussie NBL in Brisbane last night. Coach Gordon Herbert's team let an 11-point first half lead slip.
12: You know, I thought we played pretty good on the road for 25 minutes. We really controlled the tempo of the game, just had a bad spurt.
9: And to rugby with All Blacks, travel and hospitality.com. Bledisloe Cup hospitality packages selling at Eden Park now. Andre Esterhazen will captain the Springboks for the first time against the Wallabies in Perth on Sunday.
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2: Step into Antarctica at Snow Planet.
3: Fine today with plenty of cloud, high of 16. Into the city, Southern Motorway, 42 minutes, Monaco to town. We're slow basically all the way from Papakura, heavy patches building. Southwestern, quite heavy northbound through to the airport link. Northwestern, 42 Massey to the city, heavy on and off from Upper Harbour. Northern, 32 in from Constellation, heavy Silverdale to Snow Planet and heavy patches Constellation to the bridge.
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7: A lot of clouds still fine today, a high of 16. Into the city, Southern Motorway 46 minutes, Manukau to town. Slow Takanini to the city, heavy at Manukau and Otahuhu to Ellerslie. Southwestern, heavy northbound from the southern to Puanui. Northwestern 44 in from Massey, heavy on and off from Upper Harbour, easing closer to town. Northern 36 in from Constellation, very heavy Silverdale to Snow Planet and all the way from Greville.
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1: Carpet Court's massive madness flooring sale on now.
2: Lots of cloud, but still mainly fine today. 16-hour high into the city. Northern Motorway, 34 minutes from Constellation Drive to town. An hour from Silverdale. Heavy Silverdale to Snow Planet and all the way from Greville. Northwestern, 46 minutes in from Massey. Heavy most of the way from Upper Harbour. Southern, 48 Manukau to town. Slow from Takanini. Heavy at Manukau and Otahuhu to Green Lane. Southwestern, heavy northbound up to Puanui.
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3: Morning, I'm Grace Cocker with the latest at 8. More than 50,000 people have signed a petition to demand an independent inquiry into how Fire and Emergency handles its money. Union spokesperson Watty Watson says it's important for members.
4: It's not just an on-paper issue. It actually comes down to saving lives, including the lives of those that are responding.
3: Police describe a case of alleged officer impersonation in the Eastern Bay of Plenty as traumatic for the victims. Two men and a woman are accused of tricking two young people into believing they were detectives and detaining them. One of the offenders was in possession of a former police vehicle. Charges laid include police impersonation, intimidation, indecent assault and kidnapping. New Zealand's place as a home for concerts is front and centre of a new strategy. The government started work on a national events framework. Lisa Hopkins of Business Events Industry Aotearoa says the country is attractive.
5: It's incredibly safe, very stable, it's secure, and at the moment those are things that are really important to event organisers.
3: US officials have held a three-hour meeting with Iran on the sidelines of the UN General Assembly. It took place as President Trump threatened to drive the country into hell if a peace deal isn't reached. In sport, the Breakers went down 88-85 to the Bullets in Brisbane last night in the Aussie NBL's first ever game under the stars. The roof was open at a sold-out Pat Rafter Arena. Captain Sam Meninga says it was a unique experience.
6: Definitely a different environment, you know, a first for me. During warm-ups, you can feel the breeze. We didn't play well. There's nothing to do with the atmosphere.
3: And cricketing powerhouse India have avoided embarrassment, beating host Japan by just 2 runs in last night's T20.
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2: New tasty rise bars and bites in supermarkets.
3: A high of 16, fine with plenty of cloud today. Into the city, northwest motorway, 36 minutes, messy to town. Heavy most of the way from Upper Harbour. A breakdown just past Upper Harbour has been sorted, but still slow there. Southern 46, Manukau to the city, slow from Manukau, heavy Otahu to Green Lane. Southwestern heavy northbound through Whitty. Northern 30 in from Constellation, heavy from Otia Valley to Sunnynook, then heavy patches from there.
2: New tasty rise, low carb protein bars and bites. Less carbs, better snacking.
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0: 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There's nothing to do with the atmosphere.
1: And in rugby league with Machinery House in a league of their own, referee Ashley Klein, who was in charge of the Warriors Knights game on Sunday, will be the bunker official for Friday's NRL preliminary final between the Dolphins and Roosters.
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4: The highs of 16, overnight temperature 4, aaj ka forecast bataya ja raha hai, aasman pe badal hai, kuch hours expected hai, southwest ki thandi hawaein bhi chalti chale jayenge. It feels like 14 degrees right now, 6:19 par sunset bataya ja raha hai.
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9: Hey, how's it going?
10: Yeah, good, good. You?
9: Yeah, good. Okay, I got a question for you. Have you heard of Thomason Does Advertising?
10: No, I don't think so. What do they do?
9: Starts with A.
10: Oh, okay, advertising. I get it. But you know that I hate advertising.
9: No. They do the good ones. 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
9: 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One of these.
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20: Morning, I'm Glenn Stewart with the latest at 11. National has released a three-point plan to strengthen fire and emergency if re-elected. The party promises to make Fens accountable to the government, give volunteers more mental health support and properly fund trucks and training. It comes amidst calls for an independent inquiry into the finances of the body, with the union delivering a 50,000-strong petition today. Anyone in Hamilton using Waikato River today has been urged to keep an eye out for items of interest after a person reportedly jumped in. Reports were received about a person entering the water around 1:30 this morning. The Catholic Church claims to have made good progress on recommendations surrounding abuse in care. The Royal Commission of Inquiry laid out 138 of them. Dunedin Bishop Michael Dooley says multiple procedures have been updated.
21: We're constantly working on things like safeguarding workshops, training within the church. So that's quite a big effort, because we have a lot of Catholic parishes and agencies.
20: And Swifties are rejoicing, with the singer announcing she has a new single being released this week. Taylor Swift saying she's been impatiently waiting to tell fans that Patient Zero will be out September 25th. In sport, New Zealand rugby is reportedly considering playing an All Blacks test against the British and Irish Lions across the Tasman. The Lions tour here in 2029. According to the Australian newspaper, the Melbourne Cricket Ground could host one of the matches. Rugby news with All Blacks Travel and Hospitality.com. And in English football, Arsenal manager Mikel Arteta has agreed to a new contract with the Premier League football champions.

0: Irvine. 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
14: Good afternoon, I'm Glenn Stewart with the latest at midday. A three-point plan has been unveiled by the National Party as part of a fire and emergency shake-up. If re-elected, it wants to make officials more accountable, give volunteers proper mental health support and fund the fleet. It comes as tens of thousands of people petition for an independent inquiry into how FENZ handles its money. The Catholic Church is reporting good progress on multiple abuse and care recommendations. Dunedin Bishop Michael Dooley has given an update on where they're at and says he's seen the difference himself.
15: From my own experience within our church, you know, clergy and people are just much more aware of the importance of maintaining a safe church and aware of the findings of the Royal Commission.
14: Police have released a photo of a 21-year-old man reported missing from Christchurch for over a week. The photo of Braden Hepworth has been posted on the police website. He was last seen on England Street in Lynwood on September 14th. And the indication of increased diplomacy between Iran and the US has fueled further drops in oil prices. A short while ago, Brent crude was trading just about $98 per barrel. American and Iranian officials have met on the sidelines of the UN General Assembly. In sport, cricket first, and Rachin Ravindra has been ruled out of next month's T20 home series against India. The Black Caps all-rounder dislocated his shoulder while attempting to take a diving catch during a promo shoot with Sky TV last week and is expected to be sidelined for 6 weeks. And rugby news with All Blacks Travel and Hospitality.com, and the All Blacks are reportedly considering it playing one of their tests against the British and Irish Lions in 2029 at the Melbourne Cricket Ground.
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16: वेदर के हाल चाल 16 डिग्रीज आज का मैक्सिमम टेम्परेचर रहने वाला है, 6 डिग्रीज आज का मिनिमम टेम्परेचर रहेगा. आज का दिन बहुत ही विंडी रहने वाला है, बट 20% चांस भी है बारिश के. और आज का सनसेट होगा 6:19 पे.
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